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3: This group is the only group ever to have a number one hit in both the UK and the US, and then never have another song reach the charts. The song was number one in July 1969, Zager and Evans, in the year 2525.

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0: 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Ricky Skaggs. Ronnie Millsap. Johnny Paycheck. And Johnny Cash.

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1: 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Did you try it? 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Let's get Mikey. 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He hates everything. He likes it. Hey, Mikey.
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0: 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The Oak Ridge Boys. 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Ronnie Milsap. 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
3: 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Question mark in the Mysterians with 96 tears.

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0: If somebody mentioned the name Harold Lloyd Jenkins, you might not know who they were talking about. But in the middle 1960s, this artist changed his name and became one of the biggest sellers in country music history. Here's Conway Twitty.

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1: Today in history, October 4th, 1957. Dawn of the space age as the Soviet Union launches Sputnik, the first man-made satellite, into orbit. 1895. Buster Keaton, one of the great comedy stars of the silent movie era, is born in Piqua, Kansas. And 1970. Rock singer Janis Joplin is found dead of an accidental heroin overdose in her Hollywood hotel room. Joplin, a music icon for the 60s counterculture, was 27 years old. Today in history, October 4th, Camille Bohannon, The Associated Press.
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1: Today in history, October 4th, 1957. Dawn of the space age as the Soviet Union launches Sputnik, the first man-made satellite, into orbit. 1895. Buster Keaton, one of the great comedy stars of the silent movie era, is born in Piqua, Kansas. And 1970. Rock singer Janis Joplin is found dead of an accidental heroin overdose in her Hollywood hotel room. Joplin, a music icon for the 60s counterculture, was 27 years old. Today in history, October 4th. Camille Bohannon, The Associated Press.
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0: in history. October 4th, 1957. Dawn of the space age as the Soviet Union launches Sputnik, the first man-made satellite, into orbit. 1895. Buster Keaton, one of the great comedy stars of the silent movie era, is born in Piqua, Kansas. And 1970. Rock singer Janis Joplin is found dead of an accidental heroin overdose in her Hollywood hotel room. Joplin, a music icon for the 60s counterculture, was 27 years old. Today in history, October 4th, Camille Bohannon, The Associated Press.
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1: Now, another exciting episode in the life of the most fantastic crime fighter the world has ever known. This is the secret underground offices of British Security. Here, with careful planning, hundreds of men and women labor to develop a precise and orderly strategy for combating all threats against the Empire. And
2: clear the way, the winged warrior is coming through!
1: And here, the winged warrior rides a jet bicycle on its first test run.
3: Hello.
4: Miss Helfinger, he's just gone through the record section and is headed for the third floor ramp.
3: Thank you, Inspector. I'll try and hit him off.
4: Fine.
5: Winged Warrior, stop! Inspector!
4: Hello, Inspector Bromley here.
3: Inspector, he got by before I could stop him.
4: Where's he headed?
3: I'm not sure, but he's carrying your office door with him.
4: Fine, thank you. Hello?
3: Inspector, he's now on the first floor and heading toward the south exit.
4: But that's security exit 33. He can't possibly get through there without giving the password to the guard. Exit number 33, quickly, please.
6: Hello.
7: Gribbs, this is the inspector. There's a jet bicycle due to approach you at any second.
6: A what?
7: It's the winged warrior. I want you...
6: Have to speak up, sir. There's a bit of noise coming my way.
7: Gribbs, listen to me.
8: Clear the way up there. I'm coming through.
6: What's a password?
8: Open the gate.
6: I don't open a gate without a password.
8: Open the gate. Get out of the way.
6: What's a password?
8: I'm going to run you down.
6: That's a password.
4: Hello?
7: Inspector, this is the Winged Warrior.
4: Where are you?
7: I'm calling from a submarine.
4: Hey, what?
7: It's just off the English Channel.
4: Well, tell them to bring you in.
7: I've asked, but they'd rather not.
4: Why not?
7: Well, their instructions from Moscow don't call for going ashore.
4: You don't mean...
7: Say, one of you guys want to talk to Inspector Bromley of British Secret Security and explain the problem you've got? Maybe he could help, you know what I mean?
9: Well, can it be that our hero has ended up in a dive? It would take a Perry Mason to grasp the full scope of this predicament. Periscope.
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2: This song was written in 1939 in the Zulu language. It has been recorded by several groups, including the Kingston Trio. But it became a number one single in January 1962, recorded by the Tokens, A Lion Sleeps Tonight.

0: We, you and I, we benefited from this grudge in a most remarkable way. James Macy had been born in France in 1765, the illegitimate son of a British duke. Jim's father was now more or less out of the picture, but the boy's devoted mother, herself a woman of wealth, returned to England with Jim, immediately set about the task of achieving her son's official acceptance. Well, she got this far. She got Jim decreed to be a naturalized British subject. And yet, because of his illegitimacy, his rights were restricted at almost every turn. He could not enter Parliament. He could never hold public office. He could not hold a job under civil service. He could never enter the Army, nor the Navy, nor even the Church. He could not receive any grants of property at the disposal of the Crown. And perhaps least fair of all, he would never hold the title of his true father, the Duke of Northumberland. Jim grew up knowing of these restrictions. And maybe that accounts for his desire to excel at everything. And whatever the motivation, he sure enough did excel. In 1786, Jim graduated from Pembroke College and shortly thereafter launched himself into a scientific career. Many sophisticated experiments and published results later, Jim grew to become a respected scientist. But while his scientific colleagues, no more talented than he, were being knighted for their accomplishments, Jim was denied that honor also. And this, though through no fault of his own, he had been born illegitimate. So it's no wonder James Macy held a grudge. He vowed never to marry, realizing that the stigma of illegitimacy would pass to his children. But in his lifetime, James Macy conceived another form of immortality, and this idea in itself would serve as his personal rejection of the country which had rejected him. You see, when Jim died in 1829, he died a very wealthy man with no heirs who could claim his vast fortune. So it was in his will that he got back at England by leaving all of his money to the United States of America. Now, Jim had never even visited the United States, and yet by willing his fortune to us, he disinherited England as it had disinherited him. And in his will, he specified that his money was to be used for the foundation of an establishment which would increase and diffuse knowledge among men, which would perpetuate his true family name denied him at birth, the name he adopted later in life, the name of Smithson, and thus the gift he gave us, the establishment which in reality represents the torment of illegitimacy, is today our country's most magnificent storehouse of cultural and scientific accomplishment. What his money bought for us is the Smithsonian Institution. And now you know the rest of the story.
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1: Today in history, October 4th, 1957. Dawn of the space age as the Soviet Union launches Sputnik, the first man-made satellite, into orbit. 1895. Buster Keaton, one of the great comedy stars of the silent movie era, is born in Piqua, Kansas. And 1970, rock singer Janis Joplin is found dead of an accidental heroin overdose in her Hollywood hotel room. Joplin, a music icon for the 60s counterculture, was 27 years old. Today in history, October 4th, Camille Bohannon, The Associated Press.

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0: 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Everybody knows the following artist as the Coal Miner's Daughter. Inducted into the Country Music Hall of Fame in 1988, and with 16 number one singles, here's Loretta Lynn.
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2: Now, another exciting episode in the life of the most fantastic crime fighter the world has ever known. This is the secret underground offices of British Security. Here, with careful planning, hundreds of men and women labor to develop a precise and orderly strategy for combating all threats against the Empire. And
3: clear the way, the winged warrior is coming through!
2: And here, the winged warrior rides a jet bicycle on its first test run.
4: Hello.
5: Miss Helfinger, he's just gone through the record section and is headed for the third floor ramp.
4: Thank you, Inspector. I'll try and hit him off.
5: Fine.
6: Winged warrior, stop! Inspector!
5: Hello, Inspector Bromley here.
4: Inspector, he got by before I could stop him.
5: Where's he headed?
4: I'm not sure, but he's carrying your office door with him.
5: Fine, thank you. Hello?
4: Inspector, he's now on the first floor and heading toward the south exit.
5: But that's security exit 33. He can't possibly get through there without giving the password to the guard. Exit number 33, quickly, please.
7: Hello?
8: Gribbs, this is the inspector. There's a jet bicycle due to approach you at any second.
7: A what?
8: It's the winged warrior. I want you...
7: Have to speak up, sir. There's a bit of noise coming my way.
8: Gribbs, listen to me.
9: Clear the way up there. I'm coming through.
7: What's the password?
9: Open the gate.
7: I don't open a gate without a password.
9: Open the gate. Get out of the way.
7: What's the password?
9: I'm going to run you down.
7: That's a password.
5: Hello?
8: Inspector, this is the Winged Warrior.
5: Where are you?
8: I'm calling from a submarine.
5: Hey, what?
8: It's just off the English Channel.
5: Well, tell them to bring you in.
8: I've asked, but they'd rather not.
5: Why not?
8: Well, their instructions from Moscow don't call for going ashore.
5: You don't mean...
8: Say, one of you guys want to talk to Inspector Bromley of British Secret Security and explain the problem you've got? Maybe he could help, you know what I mean?
10: Well, can it be that our hero has ended up in a dive? It would take a Perry Mason to grasp the full scope of this predicament. Periscope.
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1: 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Then,
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3: 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Number one in December 1969, Someday We'll Be Together.

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1: Hello, Americans. This is Paul Harvey.
2: And now, the rest of the story. James Macy was illegitimate. That stigma would cling to him for the rest of his life. He died wealthy. He died a revered and renowned scientist. But such were the laws of 18th century England that James Macy was denied in life the rights of the most ordinary citizen. And he was denied those rights because of his illegitimacy. Well, what can I say? James Macy held a grudge. He held a lasting and bitter grudge for the lifelong deprivation of his honor. And we, you and I, we benefited from this grudge in a most remarkable way. James Macy had been born in France in 1765, the illegitimate son of a British duke. Jim's father was now more or less out of the picture, but the boy's devoted mother, herself a woman of wealth, returned to England with Jim, immediately set about the task of achieving her son's official acceptance. Well, she got this far. She got Jim decreed to be a naturalized British subject. And yet, because of his illegitimacy, his rights were restricted at almost every turn. He could not enter Parliament. He could never hold public office. He could not hold a job under civil service. He could never enter the Army, nor the Navy, nor even the Church. He could not receive any grants of property at the disposal of the Crown. And perhaps, least fair of all, he would never hold the title of his true father, the Duke of Northumberland. Jim grew up knowing of these restrictions. And maybe that accounts for his desire to excel at everything. And whatever the motivation, he sure enough did excel. In 1786, Jim graduated from Pembroke College and shortly thereafter launched himself into a scientific career. Many sophisticated experiments and published results later, Jim grew to become a respected scientist. But while his scientific colleagues, no more talented than he, were being knighted for their accomplishments, Jim was denied that honor also. And this, though through no fault of his own, he had been born illegitimate. So it's no wonder James Macy held a grudge. He vowed never to marry, realizing that the stigma of illegitimacy would pass to his children. But in his lifetime, James Macy conceived another form of immortality, and this idea in itself would serve as his personal rejection of the country which had rejected him.

0: among men, which would perpetuate his true family name, denied him at birth. The name he adopted later in life, the name of Smithson, and thus the gift he gave us, the establishment which in reality represents the torment of illegitimacy, is today our country's most magnificent storehouse of cultural and scientific accomplishment. What his money bought for us is the Smithsonian Institution. And now you know the rest of the story.
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0: CWC. Coming up next is an artist who, in the middle 1970s, became the biggest seller for RCA Records since Elvis Presley. With over 39 number one hits, here's Charlie Pride.

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1: He's free as the breeze, he's always at ease. 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He's got a union card.

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1: Today in history, October 4th, 1957. Dawn of the space age as the Soviet Union launches Sputnik, the first man-made satellite, into orbit. 1895. Buster Keaton, one of the great comedy stars of the silent movie era, is born in Piqua, Kansas. And 1970. Rock singer Janis Joplin is found dead of an accidental heroin overdose in her Hollywood hotel room. Joplin, a music icon for the 60s counterculture, was 27 years old. Today in history, October 4th. Camille Bohannon, The Associated Press.
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I think that guy could fly. 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